0: 他也承诺给夫人，在对华援助的问题上面，他可以尽最大努力。
1: I know General Marshall, your old friend, but my God, that man had an operation and just got out of the hospital. I mean, he had an operation. And Mr. Truman is a very busy man. Your wife doesn't have a chance to give a speech at the White House. And besides, nobody is rolling out the red carpet for your wife.
0: 但是先生，我们的消息来源渠道不同，但是我不知道这样的一个结果是不是你所希望的。
1: One point.Your wife violated international protocol by not coming to me first as the ambassador to China. Instead, she went directly to the Secretary of State. And now I would love to help. But frankly, I just don't know where to begin.
0: 讲到国际惯例，但是先生，你是不是也违反了？你越过了中华民国的总统，而直接和副总统进行了密切的交往。我讲的没错吧
1: ？Let's just say, is it possible that you just don't understand us?
0: 斯图雷登先生，你自认为很了解国民政府，但是我认为，你不了解中国，你更不可能了解共产党。我相信夫人这次访美会让杜鲁门政府转变对华的态度，我相信这一点。
1: 我祝你们好运。

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Vice President Lee, it's good to see you. I'm here on a very serious matter. I must insist that you seek peace with the Communist Party immediately. You are very aware of what's already happened in Shubung Battle.

0: with two of your corps, the Huangwei Corps and the Sun Yuan Liang Corps. They have been devastated, sir. And now, as I recall, the cities of Peking and Tianjin in northern China have been surrounded. Sir, this has happened because of your and Chiang Kai-shek's reluctance to seek peace. And frankly, America cannot allow this to continue. Sir, you've reached a critical junction. You are the Nationalist Party's only hope.
1: 大使先生，你刚才的这番话呢，我明白你的意思。不过呢，现在具体情况是这样，蒋总统在我党根基之深，并不是你我能够想象的。所以呢，我觉得这个事情并不是像你们所说的那么容易。再有，现在最最重要的是。 从当前的形势来说，总统之位最最重要的是什么？是责任。责任。不过，刚才大使先生既然说到这儿，那我想，我也可以去试一试啊。但是有一个前提，就是美国政府必须要支持。
0: Sir, if you will replace Chiang Kai-shek and seek peace immediately, you will have America's full support.
1: Well, since the President has made it clear that he will have America's full support, 如果是大声嚷嚷的去争夺权力，那是个极其不体面的事情。我看，不妨这样，让蒋总统自己提出来，他自己提出来下议。Frankly,
0: I don't expect Chiang Kai-shek to agree with this, but it will be for his benefit, sir. You need to

0: Secretary Zhang said the president was in his office, so I came directly.
1: 在办公室，我就直接进来了。
2: 我让你看笑话了。
0: There are rumors. So ashamed.That the KMT and CCP are having outside peace negotiations.

0: 和谈的。
1: What are your thoughts?
0: 不知道你。
1: I will pass on your ideas to Washington.
2: 我就要下野了，大石先生。你们的新闻社已经替我安排好了离任的刑期。还有，你可以去问一下李宗仁的那个顾问甘介侯，他在你和李宗仁之间频繁往来。大石先生，你不知道吗
1: ？I would think that the president realized that the peace negotiations would actually be beneficial to this government. If the peace negotiations work, military actions would cease, and your government would have a chance to take.
2: 你现在走到前面，拉我。看样子这地方，我真的是待不长久了。
1: My government.Has given time, energy, and money on your behalf, but the people are now opposed to it. We, especially me, we just find this whole situation very difficult.
2: You 们希望我去哪里？美国。
1: Why not? The U.S. is a beautiful country. You can go there. You can live out your life. Be an old man. Be a happy old man. Why not?
2: 大石先生，我是中华民国的总统，即使离任，我仍然是中华民国的公民。我不会离开我的国家，永远不会。
1: Why can you not see the reality? And why can you not see what's happening in this present situation?
0: 你看不清楚你的处境。
2: 好，我坦率地告诉你，我还没有放弃，我还没有绝望，我还有南方各省，我还有西南、西北，我还有海南岛，还有台湾。
1: Mr. President, you're not going to have a thing if you continue this way. Let me be very clear that as of today, the only country that's supporting you is my country. All the other countries of the world, Great Britain, the Soviet Union, all of them are refusing to offer any.Further assistance. Sir, the only thing I can offer you are my condolences.

0: 就戴在手上了，怎么了？我好像在哪儿看见过这个，这是我在东北老家的时候，一个朋友送给我的，我从来没有在其他地方见到过。哦，那可能就是我记错了吧。
1: Thank you. General Fu, I have traveled to Peking to discuss with you the redeployment.
2: 白角司令，蒋总统的这个提议。 我到目前还没有答复。
1: A representative from Mr. Chang came to visit me the other day. We consulted on assisting you with the withdrawal to the south. I promised that we would help you, but only you, not them.
2: 你这话什么意思？
1: We are happy to help. But just you, not Chong. Frankly, it's becoming very apparent that Mr. Chong is no longer able to effectively rule. We believe that you are better suited to be China's leader.
2: 白角司令，你应该知道，我只是一个地方的负责人。如果你们美国人想援助的话。 应该去到南京找蒋总统商量。Let
1: me be clear. Chong is toast. He's done for. He has no future here. And I think you know that. Now, with help from the United States, you can achieve the goals that you have for the betterment of China. Certainly, that is much better than being a local leader.
2: <笑>谢谢司令你的好意。<笑>我相信，有你们美国人的支持，你这个提议很可能成为现实。
1: Of course, and we will be there to do our part.
2: 但是白第二司令，中国人呢有一句古话，叫做“清官难断家务事”，你听说过吗？
1: I have heard of this. It's a basically domestic dispute, say between a husband and wife. Very problematic, and local officials can't solve them.
2: 你这是表面上的词义。 啊，顾名思义，我告诉你啊，就是说我家的事儿就是我家的事儿。那不管你的官做的再大，你管得了天，你管得了地，你管不到我们家来。我们家的事儿再困难、再复杂，那也只是我们家的事儿，啊，跟外人没有关系，一点关系都没有。
1: General Fu, you do realize that we are offering you China.
2: 我不是在询问你，你不明白我这么跟你说吧？我跟蒋总统之间不管有什么问题，那也是我们中国人自己的事儿，我们会解决好的，轮不到外人来指手画脚。现在明白了吗？ 你们美国人管得太宽了。请何长。